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A little too ironic. Yeah, I really do think.

0: 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You are listening to Bar FM.
1: 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Écoutez, respirez, vivez, Bar FM.

0: Hey, what's up? I'm Toby Mac, and you're listening to Far FM, La Radio Autrement.
1: Écoutez, c'est